sides to every coin. 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The side I have to show you with all the love you'll ever need. So come and get this fortune, satisfaction guaranteed. Let me love you the way you want.

0: Madrugada UCP.
1: This has got to be the saddest day of my life. I called you here today for a bit of bad news. I won't be able to see you anymore because of my obligations and the ties that you have. We've been meeting here every day. And since this is our last day together, I want to hold you just one more time. When you turn and walk away, don't look back. I want to remember you just like this. Let's just.

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1: Se ligar é aqui.
2: I want you to know that I'm happy for you. I wish nothing

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1: Álbum UCP.
2: Ladies and gentlemen, UCP. As you know, we have something special down here at Birdland this evening. A recording for Blue Note Records.